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Yet I'm still freezing cold in California. Hey, this is Shawn Mendes, and you're listening to Energy. Hit music only.

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0: 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That's why you live with the ghost, the
1: 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Hi, we're the Sugar Babes and you're listening to Energy.